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2: Temperatures fading into the upper 50s with fog forming again later on tonight. Low and mid 80s with partial sunshine as we dry things out on Wednesday. Small chance of a pop-up shower or thunder shower Thursday with temperatures also in the lower 80s. From Stormwatch 9 Weather Center, I'm meteorologist Kevin Skorupa.
0: It's 70 degrees.

0: The greatest hits continue after a quick look at tonight's weather.
1: Weather reports on WMEX are underwritten by Spence and Matthews Insurance Agency in Berwick, Maine.
2: Temperatures fading into the upper 50s with fog forming again later on tonight. Low and mid 80s with partial sunshine as we dry things out on Wednesday. Small chance of a pop-up shower or thunder shower Thursday with temperatures also in the lower 80s. From Storm Watch 9 Weather Center, I'm meteorologist Kevin Skorupa.
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0: 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We've got your complete forecast coming up.
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2: Temperatures fading into the upper 50s with fog forming again later on tonight. Low and mid 80s with partial sunshine as we dry things out on Wednesday. Small chance of a pop-up shower or thunder shower Thursday with temperatures also in the lower 80s. From Stormwatch 9 Weather Center, I'm meteorologist Kevin Skorupa.
0: It's 67 degrees.

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2: Temperatures fading into the upper 50s with fog forming again later on tonight. Low and mid 80s with partial sunshine as we dry things out on Wednesday. Small chance of a pop-up shower or thunder shower Thursday with temperatures also in the lower 80s. From Stormwatch 9 Weather Center, I'm meteorologist Kevin Skorupa.
0: It's 66 degrees.

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2: Temperatures fading into the upper 50s with fog forming again later on tonight. Low and mid 80s with partial sunshine as we dry things out on Wednesday. Small chance of a pop-up shower or thunder shower Thursday with temperatures also in the lower 80s. From Stormwatch 9 Weather Center, I'm meteorologist Kevin Scarupa.
0: It's 66 degrees.

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1: Weather reports on WMEX are underwritten by Spence and Matthews Insurance Agency in Berwick, Maine.
2: Temperatures fading into the upper 50s with fog forming again later on tonight. Low and mid 80s with partial sunshine as we dry things out on Wednesday. Small chance of a pop-up shower or thunder shower Thursday with temperatures also in the lower 80s. From Stormwatch 9 Weather Center, I'm meteorologist Kevin Skorupa.
0: It's 65 degrees.

It's Old Aching Adenoid, Johnny Woo Woo Ginsberg, with another blast from the past, another Wemex Forgotten 45.

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2: Temperatures fading into the upper 50s with fog forming again later on tonight. Low and mid 80s with partial sunshine as we dry things out on Wednesday. Small chance of a pop-up shower or thunder shower Thursday with temperatures also in the lower 80s. From Stormwatch 9 Weather Center, I'm meteorologist Kevin Skorupa.
0: It's 64 degrees.

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1: Hey, you! Come out here on the floor. 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
1: Weather reports on WMEX are underwritten by Spence and Matthews Insurance Agency in Berwick, Maine.
2: Temperatures fading into the upper 50s with fog forming again later on tonight. Low and mid 80s with partial sunshine as we dry things out on Wednesday. Small chance of a pop-up shower or thunder shower Thursday with temperatures also in the lower 80s. From Stormwatch 9 Weather Center, I'm meteorologist Kevin Skorupa.
0: It's 64 degrees.

ready for another tasty platter that doesn't matter? It's Lou and Arnie Ginsberg with another good old Wemex Forgotten 45.

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Are you ready?

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Barney Woo Woo Ginsburg here with another Good Guys Forgotten 45. 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
2: Lots of sunshine today with a high near 84. Tonight, partly cloudy, low around 62. Tomorrow, partly sunny with a high near 82. Tomorrow night, partly cloudy, low around 57. And Friday, sunny with a high near 81. And that's the latest forecast.
3: It's 63 degrees.

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1: Weather reports on WMEX are underwritten by Spence and Matthews Insurance Agency in Berwick, Maine.
2: Looks like a mixture of sunshine and clouds today. It'll be warm and a touch humid into the afternoon with temperatures up into the mid-80s. Small chance of a late day or evening shower. Otherwise, some fog forming under fair skies tonight with lows between 60 and 65. Partial sunshine, lower 80s for both Thursday and Friday. Increasing clouds Saturday with our next chance of showers expected at some point on Sunday. From Stormwatch 9 Weather Center, I'm meteorologist Kevin Skorupa.
3: It's 64 degrees.

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2: For the SRN News, I'm Jason Walker. Huge drug bust at a leading college in America. Authorities say as many as 14 people have been arrested at Penn State University, and a fraternity there apparently in deep trouble for allegedly making pledges to participate in a drug trafficking scheme.
3: The group allegedly ran the operation out of two off-campus fraternity houses, described by authorities as an upper-level trafficking organization for the area. The drug ring reportedly operated in 2023 and 2024, using fraternity pledges to cut and package cocaine. Four people face serious charges. Delta Upsilon has been placed on interim suspension by Penn State. The other fraternity, Sigma Chi, is not recognized by the university and not subject to its oversight. I'm Lisa Dwyer.
2: Closely watched state murder trial now on hold.
4: Luigi Mangione's state murder trial in the killing of UnitedHealthcare CEO Brian Thompson was slated to begin September 8th, but it's now on indefinite hold as his lawyers seek to have the case thrown out on double jeopardy grounds following his guilty plea last week to federal charges. Judge Gregory Caro issuing an order canceling the state trial and giving the Manhattan DA's office until October 9th to respond. The DA had said they wanted to go forward. Meanwhile, Mangione is scheduled to be sentenced in the federal case December 18th. Prosecutors said they would seek life in prison, though federal sentencing guidelines call for a term of 24 to 30 years. Julie Walker.
2: Donald's winning the Republican nomination for Florida governor. Former Representative David Jolly has the Democratic nomination, and that sets the table now for a November contest to replace outgoing Governor Ron DeSantis. This is SRN News.
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7: Good morning. I'm Phil Space in for Jerry Gilbert. Sports is underwritten by Spence and Matthews Insurance. The Red Sox have won back-to-back games after topping the Arizona Diamondbacks 9-4 at Fenway Park. Boston hopes to complete the three-game sweep in today's series finale. The Patriots needed to make space on the roster before officially adding veteran offensive lineman Greg Van Roten. New England announced Tuesday that it released tight end Mitch Van Voren. The Pats host the Philadelphia Eagles for a pair of joint practices that begin today at Gillette Stadium. The Yankees open their series against the Baltimore Orioles with a 3-1 win at Camden Yards. Trent Grisham led the way at the plate. The Mets came up short after falling to the San Diego Padres 5-2 at Citi Field. New York had won four straight and will wrap up its three-game series today. Sports is underwritten by Spence and Matthews Insurance. I'm Phil Space in for Jerry Gilbert.

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2: Looks like a mixture of sunshine and clouds today. It'll be warm and a touch humid into the afternoon with temperatures up into the mid-80s. Small chance of a late day or evening shower. Otherwise, some fog forming under fair skies tonight with lows between 60 and 65. Partial sunshine, lower 80s for both Thursday and Friday. Increasing clouds Saturday with our next chance of showers expected at some point on Sunday. From Stormwatch 9 Weather Center, I'm meteorologist Kevin Skorupa.
1: It's 63 degrees at 105.9 WMEX FM.

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0: four things you didn't know yesterday. If you drove at 70 miles per hour, it would take 19 weeks, 5 days to drive to the moon. There are an estimated 20 quadrillion ants on Earth. If you sum up the total length of hair a man's face continuously produces over 50 to 60 years of shaving, the combined output would be 25 to 30 feet. Humans may experience several dreams per night.
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2: Looks like a mixture of sunshine and clouds today. It'll be warm and a touch humid into the afternoon with temperatures up into the mid-80s. Small chance of a late day or evening shower. Otherwise, some fog forming under fair skies tonight with lows between 60 and 65. Partial sunshine, lower 80s for both Thursday and Friday. Increasing clouds Saturday with our next chance of showers expected at some point on Sunday. From Stormwatch 9 Weather Center, I'm meteorologist Kevin Skorupa.
0: It's 64 degrees at 105.9 WMEX-FM.
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0: Oh, yeah.
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2: With SRN News, I'm Rich Thomason in Washington. Primary voters in several states have had their say, and that includes in Florida, where several key races have been decided.
3: Representative Byron Donalds has won the Republican nomination for Florida governor and will face former Congressman David Jolly, who won the Democratic nomination for the November contest to replace term-limited Governor Ron DeSantis. Meanwhile, progressive state representative Angie Nixon's won the Democratic nomination for U.S. Senate. She'll face interim Senator Ashley Moody, a political appointee who won the Republican nomination. The special elections to fill the final 2 years of now Secretary of State Marco Rubio's term. And in House primaries, longtime Democratic Representative Debbie Wasserman Schultz defeated former Representative Sheila Cherfilus McCormick and others in a redrawn South Florida district. I'm Ben Thomas.
2: President Trump is delaying 50% tariffs on $20 billion worth of Canadian imports after the two countries reached a tentative deal just hours before the levies were supposed to take effect. In Toronto, Canadian journalist Akara Small says a tariff dispute has Canadians on edge.
4: A 50% tariff would hurt Canadian small businesses as well as consumers. This is something that would hurt an economy that just recently as well had a slight recession, a little bit of a quarterly pullback.
2: She spoke with the BBC. Ukrainian drones have hit a major logistics center outside Moscow, setting it on fire. The attack is part of Ukraine's strategy of striking deep inside Russia, using long-range drones to strike military and industrial sites. Key commercial sites important to the Russian economy have also been targeted. On Wall Street, the Dow futures are down 13 points, while the Nasdaq futures are off 3 points. This is SRN News.
5: Good morning. I'm Phil Space in for Jerry Gilbert. Sports is underwritten by Spence and Matthews Insurance. The Red Sox have won back-to-back games after topping the Arizona Diamondbacks 9-4 at Fenway Park. Boston hopes to complete the three-game sweep in today's series finale. The Patriots needed to make space on the roster before officially adding veteran offensive lineman Greg Van Roten. New England announced Tuesday that it released tight end Mitch Van Voren. The Pats host the Philadelphia Eagles for a pair of joint practices that begin today at Gillette Stadium. The Yankees open their series against the Baltimore Orioles with a 3-1 win at Camden Yards. Trent Grisham led the way at the plate. The Mets came up short after falling to the San Diego Padres 5-2 at Citi Field. New York had won four straight and will wrap up its three-game series today. Sports is underwritten by Spence and Matthews Insurance. I'm Phil Space in for Jerry Gilbert.

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2: Looks like a mixture of sunshine and clouds today. It'll be warm and a touch humid into the afternoon with temperatures up into the mid-80s. Small chance of a late day or evening shower. Otherwise, some fog forming under fair skies tonight with lows between 60 and 65. Partial sunshine, lower 80s for both Thursday and Friday. Increasing clouds Saturday with our next chance of showers expected at some point on Sunday. From Stormwatch 9 Weather Center, I'm meteorologist Kevin Skorupa.
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0: What phrase did your dad say the most? And we're off like a herd of turtles. Every time we drive past a cemetery, people are just dying to get in there. As he left us kids alone when he went to work, our dad would say, "Nobody in, nobody out." He never said goodbye. He said, "Take it easy." He was a pretty cool dude.
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3: Looks like a mixture of sunshine and clouds today. It'll be warm and a touch humid into the afternoon with temperatures up into the mid-80s. Small chance of a late day or evening shower. Otherwise, some fog forming under fair skies tonight with lows between 60 and 65. Partial sunshine, lower 80s for both Thursday and Friday. Increasing clouds Saturday with our next chance of showers expected at some point on Sunday. From the Stormwatch 9 Weather Center, I'm meteorologist Kevin Skorupa.
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4: Hi, this is Arnie Woo Woo Ginsburg. And when you're a cuckoo, woo-woo, clock goes off first thing in the morning, you got to tune in to Gary James, the wake-up.

0: Ginsburg with another Forgotten 45 you'll hear only on the all-new WIMAX.
1: Big John. 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
2: 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He stood 6'6" and weighed 245.

Now, they never reopened that worthless pit. They just placed a marble stand in front of it. These few words are written on that stand. At the bottom of this mine lies one hell of a man. Big John.

0: 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It's a little after 8 o'clock.
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2: The SRN News, I'm Rich Thomason in Washington. It's a Florida blowout victory for Byron Donald, a resounding win for the Republican congressman in the Florida GOP governor's primary. Donald's backed by President Trump, vowing to keep taxes low and to protect school choice. He also says he'll stand with law enforcement. Donald's vowing to keep Florida red and to keep Florida free. He'll be facing off against former Democratic Congressman David Jolly in the general election. Also in Florida, President Trump is applauding the overwhelming primary defeat of Democrat Alexander Vindman. He was a star witness against Mr. Trump in the impeachment drama. Vindman took a drubbing at the hands of challenger Democratic Socialist Angie Nixon in the Florida U.S. Senate primary. Nixon will face Republican Senator Ashley Moody in November. President Trump says the United States and Canada have had a meeting of the minds on trade.
3: Less than 2 hours before he was set to impose 50% tariffs on $20 billion worth of Canadian imports, President Trump announced on social media that the U.S. and Canada have a deal, subject, he writes, to the finalization of documents. Trump's import taxes would have hit about 5% of what Canada ships to the U.S., including products ranging from hockey sticks to tongue depressors. And Canada had threatened to respond in kind. But those sanctions are now delayed, buying time for more negotiations and avoiding, for now, yet another strain in already tense relations between historic allies. Ben Thomas, Washington.
2: President Trump insists the U.S. is in full control of the Strait of Hormuz, despite Iran's claims to the contrary. The president adds that at this point, no further talks with Tehran have been scheduled. The Dow futures 8 points higher. NASDAQ futures are down 52 points. This is SRN News.
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5: Good morning. I'm Phil Space in for Jerry Gilbert. Sports is underwritten by Spence and Matthews Insurance. The Red Sox have won back-to-back games after topping the Arizona Diamondbacks 9-4 at Fenway Park. Boston hopes to complete the three-game sweep in today's series finale. The Patriots needed to make space on the roster before officially adding veteran offensive lineman Greg Van Roten. New England announced Tuesday that it released tight end Mitch Van Voren. The Pats host the Philadelphia Eagles for a pair of joint practices that begin today at Gillette Stadium. The Yankees open their series against the Baltimore Orioles with a 3-1 win at Camden Yards. Trent Grisham led the way at the plate. The Mets came up short after falling to the San Diego Padres 5-2 at Citi Field. New York had won four straight and will wrap up its three-game series today. Sports is underwritten by Spence and Matthews Insurance. I'm Phil Space in for Jerry Gilbert.

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2: Looks like a mixture of sunshine and clouds today. It'll be warm and a touch humid in the afternoon with temperatures up into the mid-80s. Small chance of a late day or evening shower. Otherwise, some fog forming under fair skies tonight with lows between 60 and 65. Partial sunshine, lower 80s for both Thursday and Friday. Increasing clouds Saturday with our next chance of showers expected at some point on Sunday. From Stormwatch 9 Weather Center, I'm meteorologist Kevin Skorupa.
1: It's 66 degrees at 105.9 W.

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0: How about this one? Experts are concerned about a resurgence in the popularity of tanning among young adults. The same generation that panics over microplastics is fine with becoming a human raisin. 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
1: Looks like a mixture of sunshine and clouds today. It'll be warm and a touch humid into the afternoon with temperatures up into the mid-80s. Small chance of a late day or evening shower. Otherwise, some fog forming under fair skies tonight with lows between 60 and 65. Partial sunshine, lower 80s for both Thursday and Friday. Increasing clouds Saturday with our next chance of showers expected at some point on Sunday. From Stormwatch 9 Weather Center, I'm meteorologist Kevin Skorupa.
0: It's 67 degrees at 105.9 WMEX FM.
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2: The National News. I'm Rich Thomason in Washington. Primary voters in Florida have chosen a Democratic Socialist over the establishment-backed candidate in the Democrat U.S. Senate primary. State lawmaker Angie Nixon soundly defeating Alexander Vindman. President Trump is applauding the defeat of Vindman, who was the chief witness at the Trump impeachment proceedings. Nixon and GOP Senator Ashley Moody will face off in November. Backed by President Trump early on, Congressman Byron Donalds has won the Republican governor's primary in Florida. Saying he's committed to keeping Florida red and free, Donalds also vows to keep taxes low and protect school choice, adding that he will have the back of law enforcement. President Trump is getting something he asked for.
3: South Korea has said U.S.-South Korean joint drills will be sharply scaled back and will end on Friday, not August the 27th, as originally planned. The agreement to cut down the drills came at the request of the U.S. President Donald Trump had ordered cuts to the drills just before they began on Monday. Trump cited what he said was a good relationship with North Korean leader Kim Jong-un and South Korea's refusal to join the U.S. war against Iran. I'm Karen Shemas.
2: If you order from Amazon, in the not-too-distant future, your package may be coming down from above. Millions more people will be able to get smaller, lightweight packages delivered by drones by year's end. Amazon planning to expand airborne shipping to the suburb of nearly 500 American cities by the end of the year. A strong fiscal second quarter for retailer Target, with new merchandise, more foot traffic, and a $994 million tariff refund, giving a boost to Target's bottom line. Dow futures 58 points higher. The NASDAQ futures are down 47 points. This is SRN News.
4: Good morning. I'm Phil Space in for Jerry Gilbert. Sports is underwritten by Spence and Matthews Insurance. The Red Sox have won back-to-back games after topping the Arizona Diamondbacks 9-4 at Fenway Park. Boston hopes to complete the three-game sweep in today's series finale. The Patriots needed to make space on the roster before officially adding veteran offensive lineman Greg Van Roten. New England announced Tuesday that it released tight end Mitch Van Voren. The Pats host the Philadelphia Eagles for a pair of joint practices that begin today at Gillette Stadium. The Yankees opened their series against the Baltimore Orioles with a 3-1 win at Camden Yards. Trent Grisham led the way at the plate. The Mets came up short after falling to the San Diego Padres 5-2 at Citi Field. New York had won four straight and will wrap up its three-game series today. Sports is underwritten by Spence and Matthews Insurance. I'm Phil Space in for Jerry Gilbert.
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1: Weather reports on WMEX are underwritten by Spence and Matthews Insurance Agency in Berwick, Maine.
2: Looks like a mixture of sunshine and clouds today. It'll be warm and a touch humid into the afternoon with temperatures up into the mid-80s. Small chance of a late day or evening shower. Otherwise, some fog forming under fair skies tonight with lows between 60 and 65. Partial sunshine, lower 80s for both Thursday and Friday. Increasing clouds Saturday with our next chance of showers expected at some point on Sunday. From Stormwatch 9 Weather Center, I'm meteorologist Kevin Skorupa.
0: It's 68 degrees at 105.9 WMEX FM.

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The only thing better than this song is the one after it.

Thank you. 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
1: Looks like a mixture of sunshine and clouds today. It'll be warm and a touch humid into the afternoon with temperatures up into the mid-80s. Small chance of a late day or evening shower. Otherwise, some fog forming under fair skies tonight with lows between 60 and 65. Partial sunshine, lower 80s for both Thursday and Friday. Increasing clouds Saturday with our next chance of showers expected at some point on Sunday. From Stormwatch 9 Weather Center, I'm meteorologist Kevin Skorupa.
0: It's 71 degrees at 105.9 WMEX-FM.
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0: It's Old Aching Adenoid, Johnny Woo Woo Ginsburg, with another blast from the past, another Wemex Forgotten 45.
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Respect. Aretha Franklin kicking off the Wednesday morning edition of The Dick Taylor Show. It is Wednesday, August 19th, 2026. August 19th, 1964, the Beatles kicked off their first North American tour at San Francisco's Cow Palace. They played to an audience of 17,130 people. They did a 12-song set. And supporting the Beatles on their first North American tour were the Righteous Brothers, Jackie DeShannon, the Bill Black Combo, and the Exciters. And one of the very first tours of its kind, as a matter of fact, the Beatles did 25 cities, including 32 shows all around the United States and Canada, including stops at the Hollywood Bowl, New York's Forest Hills Stadium, and Toronto's Maple Leaf Gardens. Yeah, that's what it sounded like in 1964, the Beatles.

105.9 WMEX FM. Good Wednesday morning, Rochester. The Dick Taylor Show is not running on empty. I think I've had about 5 cups of coffee. I'm energized and ready to go. Gonna make it all the way till 3 o'clock this afternoon. Playing the most amazing oldies just for you. Here's Jackson Browne.

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2: Looks like a mixture of sunshine and clouds today. It'll be warm and a touch humid into the afternoon with temperatures up into the mid-80s. Small chance of a late day or evening shower. Otherwise, some fog forming under fair skies tonight with lows between 60 and 65. Partial sunshine, lower 80s for both Thursday and Friday. Increasing clouds Saturday with our next chance of showers expected at some point on Sunday. From Stormwatch 9 Weather Center, I'm meteorologist Kevin Skorupa.
0: It's 71 degrees at WMEX.

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Hello, I love ya at WMEX-FM and the Dick Taylor Wednesday Show. Coming up on Saturday, August 29th, it's a day of dance, art, and community at our Rochester Commons Park from noon until 8 p.m. You'll be able to bring the family to enjoy live music, dance, food, vendors. They're even going to have a beer garden. 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
1: That's the King, all right. Elvis Presley, and on this day in 1988, it was announced that Elvis Presley's Hound Dog and Patsy Cline's Crazy were the most played jukebox songs of the past 100 years. This morning, I'm playing them for you back-to-back here at WMX. Crazy.

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2: Looks like a mixture of sunshine and clouds today. It'll be warm and a touch humid into the afternoon with temperatures up into the mid-80s. Small chance of a late day or evening shower. Otherwise, some fog forming under fair skies tonight with lows between 60 and 65. Partial sunshine, lower 80s for both Thursday and Friday. Increasing clouds Saturday with our next chance of showers expected at some point on Sunday. From Stormwatch 9 Weather Center, I'm meteorologist Kevin Skorupa.
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1: Hey, are you ready for another tasty platter that doesn't matter? It's Lou and Arnie Ginsberg with another good old Wemex Forgotten 45.

Frankie Valli, swearing to God, and kicking off the 11 o'clock hour of the Dictator Wednesday show. It is Wednesday, August the 19th, 2026, and today is Orville Wright's birthday. Orville Wright, right, brothers? First guys to fly in air like a bird. It's also National Aviation Day, so I was looking through our library to find a song to play that compliments both Orville Wright's birthday and National Aviation Day, and I found it from the Cowsills.

Yeah, we can fly all right, Kyle Sells. Celebrating Orville Wright's birthday and National Aviation Day here at WMEX-FM. Getting high in the air. Well, it's more than a feeling.

Oh, that song brings back so many memories. My wife Sue and I were on our very first cruise together, and we would sing that song karaoke. Yeah, unrehearsed, as a matter of fact. What a good time. Here's Jimmy Jones. I want

0: There's no better way to start your day than with my buddy Gary James. He's on the air weekday morning starting at 6 a.m. He's got your weather, Jerry Gilbert has your news and sports, and they play the most amazing oldies. 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
2: Looks like a mixture of sunshine and clouds today. It'll be warm and a touch humid into the afternoon with temperatures up into the mid-80s. Small chance of a late day or evening shower. Otherwise, some fog forming under fair skies tonight with lows between 60 and 65. Partial sunshine, lower 80s for both Thursday and Friday. Increasing clouds Saturday with our next chance of showers expected at some point on Sunday. From the Stormwatch 9 Weather Center, I'm meteorologist Kevin Skorupa.
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Clark and I couldn't live without your love at WMEX-FM and the Dick Taylor Wednesday Show. Our Rochester Police Department is reminding all Rochester residents that electric bicycles, e-bikes, are subject to New Hampshire laws and encouraging riders to understand the rules of the road before they head out on those e-bikes. Now, under New Hampshire law, electronic bicycles are treated the same as traditional pedal bicycles. As a result, riders aren't required to have a driver's license, register their e-bike, or carry insurance. However, e-bike riders are required to follow the same rules of the road as traditional bicyclists. Now, Rochester Police Department encourages everyone enjoying this form of transportation to please ride safely and become familiar with the applicable laws. 1059 WMEX-FM. Always a good song from Andy Kim. Baby, I love you.

0: 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And I'm one of them. I'm Dick Taylor.
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2: Looks like a mixture of sunshine and clouds today. It'll be warm and a touch humid into the afternoon with temperatures up into the mid-80s. Small chance of a late day or evening shower. Otherwise, some fog forming under fair skies tonight with lows between 60 and 65. Partial sunshine, lower 80s for both Thursday and Friday. Increasing clouds Saturday with our next chance of showers expected at some point on Sunday. From Stormwatch 9 Weather Center, I'm meteorologist Kevin Skorupa.
0: It's 78 degrees at WMEX FM.

guy, Arnie Ginsberg, and it's time to say woo-woo Ginsberg, because right now we're going to give you another Wemex Forgotten 45 free with your order. Are you ready?

is our Forgotten 45 this hour from 1968, Deep Purple and Hush on the Dick Taylor Show. Well, we're going to bring you up to date with what's going on in the world with the latest news at noon today, and then I'm going to be back with more of the most amazing oldies to play for you. To get us up to news time, here's Dr. Hook, and When You Are in Love with a Beautiful Woman.

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2: With SRN News, I'm Rich Thomason in Washington. Another Trump-backed candidate wins his primary.
3: In Florida, Republican Byron Donalds, who's endorsed by President Trump, winning the primary for governor with almost 48% of the vote. Donalds speaking to his supporters in Orlando.
4: Tonight, we put aside our differences. Tonight, we are one united Republican Party.
3: The three-term congressman will now face Democrat David Jolly, a former Republican, in November. Laura Winters reporting.
2: And President Trump is cheering the primary defeat of Democrat Alexander Vindman in Florida. Vindman was a star witness against the president in the impeachment proceedings. Vindman took a drubbing at the hands of challenger Democrat Socialist Angie Nixon in the Florida U.S. Senate primary. Nixon will face Republican Senator Ashley Moore in November. President Trump says the United States and Canada have had a meeting of the minds on trade.
5: Less than 2 hours before he was set to impose 50% tariffs on $20 billion worth of Canadian imports, President Trump announced on social media that the U.S. and Canada have a deal. Subject, he writes, to the finalization of documents. Trump's import taxes would have hit about 5% of what Canada ships to the U.S., including products ranging from hockey sticks to tongue depressors. And Canada had threatened to respond in kind, but those sanctions are now delayed, buying time for more negotiations and avoiding, for now, yet another strain in already tense relations between historic allies. Ben Thomas, Washington.
2: President Trump insists the U.S. is in full control of the Strait of Hormuz, despite Iran's claims to the contrary. On Wall Street, the Dow is up 287 points, the Nasdaq ahead 17. This is SRN News.

0: Kicking off the lunch hour here on this Wednesday, August the 19th, and the Dick Taylor Show. Let's see, today is National Potato Day. Well, that gives you lots of options for lunch today. You could be having a potato. You could be having a potato salad. You could be having potato chips. Or are you going to be having french fries, right? That works.
1: There ain't no good in our goodbye.
0: Frankie Valli, Four Seasons.
1: True love. Crying.
0: All right, now let's crank it up. Let's hang on Wemex.

Grassroots Living for Today at WMEX-FM. This day in 1974, the Three Degrees were at number one on the charts in England with their song, When Will I See You Again? It would be the group's only number one song in England. But anyway, the Three Degrees would perform the song for Charles III's 30th birthday at Buckingham Palace in 1978, when he was then known as Prince Charles. Of course, now he's the King of England. And Prince Charles then, King of England Charles now, said the Three Degrees, When Will I See You Again, was his favorite song.

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2: Looks like a mixture of sunshine and clouds today. It'll be warm and a touch humid into the afternoon with temperatures up into the mid-80s. Small chance of a late day or evening shower. Otherwise, some fog forming under fair skies tonight with lows between 60 and 65. Partial sunshine, lower 80s for both Thursday and Friday. Increasing clouds Saturday with our next chance of showers expected at some point on Sunday. From the Stormwatch 9 Weather Center, I'm meteorologist Kevin Skorupa.
0: It's 80 degrees at WMA.

Bobby V, come back when you grow up, girl, on the Dick Taylor Wednesday Show. Spalding High School is going to be hosting a college career and fair on Friday, October 16th. I'm giving you plenty of advance notice to put it on the calendar. And if you're a business you'd like to exhibit, have a booth at the fair, well, then you need to contact Spalding High School. Fair is going to be on October 16th, that's a Friday, from 8 to 11 in the morning. It'll be in the gymnasium. The fair is going to be organized around the following pathways: college and trade schools, military, school year employment, post-graduation employment, community resources. Now, the event is open to all students in grades 9 through 12. I found love on a two-way street. I found a good record by The Moments to play for you right now here at WMEX-FM.

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2: Looks like a mixture of sunshine and clouds today. It'll be warm and a touch humid into the afternoon with temperatures up into the mid-80s. Small chance of a late day or evening shower. Otherwise, some fog forming under fair skies tonight with lows between 60 and 65. Partial sunshine, lower 80s for both Thursday and Friday. Increasing clouds Saturday with our next chance of showers expected at some point on Sunday. From the Stormwatch 9 Weather Center, I'm meteorologist Kevin Skorupa.
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Tom Jones, help yourself to the most amazing oldies. We'll play more. And we kicked off the 1 o'clock hour of the Dick Taylor Wednesday show with Tommy James and the Shondells, and I think we're alone now. Yeah, as a matter of fact, do you feel that shaking? I think the earth is moving under my

love the aha part. There he goes. Robert Parker barefooting at WMEX-FM. On this day in 1973, American singers Rita Coolidge and Kris Kristofferson were married in Malibu, California. It's an interesting story of how they met. Kristofferson had just enjoyed a number one country hit song, Why Me? That, by the way, is one of my favorite country songs. And it included Coolidge on the backing vocals. Coolidge first met Kris Kristofferson at a Los Angeles airport when they were both catching the same flight to Tennessee. But instead of continuing on to Nashville, Kristofferson's destination, he got off in Memphis with Rita Coolidge. But you know, show business, it's a tough profession, especially on a married couple. The couple divorced only 6 years later at the end of 1979. But when things were good...

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2: Small chance of a late day or evening shower. Otherwise, some fog forming under fair skies tonight with lows between 60 and 65. Partial sunshine, lower 80s for both Thursday and Friday. Increasing clouds Saturday with our next chance of showers expected at some point on Sunday. From the Stormwatch 9 Weather Center, I'm meteorologist Kevin Skorupa.
0: It's 81 degrees.

Wolf in Born to be Wild on the Dick Taylor Wednesday show. 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
2: Small chance of a late day or evening shower. Otherwise, some fog forming under fair skies tonight with lows between 60 and 65. Partial sunshine, lower 80s for both Thursday and Friday. Increasing clouds Saturday with our next chance of showers expected at some point on Sunday. From Stormwatch 9 Weather Center, I'm meteorologist Kevin Skorupa.
0: It's 82 degrees at WMEX FM.

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Tommy James, Shondell's Crimson and Clover, and we kicked off the 2 o'clock hour of the Dick Taylor Wednesday show with a four top, sugar pie, honey bunch. Just can't help myself. I gotta play all this amazing music just for you, and I love doing it every day too, let me tell you. Here's Earth, Wind, and Fire.

Tracy Springfield, and you don't have to say you love me at WMEX FM. On this day in 1940, American singer-songwriter Johnny Nash, who had a 1972 number one single called I Can See Clearly Now, was born, and we remember his birthday this day. He died of natural causes in 2020 at the age of 80.

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2: Small chance of a late day or evening shower. Otherwise, some fog forming under fair skies tonight with lows between 60 and 65. Partial sunshine, lower 80s for both Thursday and Friday. Increasing clouds Saturday with our next chance of showers expected at some point on Sunday. From Stormwatch 9 Weather Center, I'm meteorologist Kevin Skorupa.
0: It's 83 degrees at WMEX FM.

shaking things up on the Dick Taylor Wednesday show. You know those recycling toters that contain yard waste? They're not going to be collected because yard waste doesn't belong in a recycling toter. Drivers have also reported a number of toters contain plastic bags and styrofoam. Those too, not accepted in a recycling toter. So please don't put these things in your recycling toters, as containers with prohibited materials are going to be tagged. They're going to be left right at your curb. If you'd like more information on proper trash and recycling practices, including a list of accepted items, just go to our city website. It's a hazy shade of winter. It's Simon Garfunkel on WebEx.

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2: Small chance of a late day or evening shower. Otherwise, some fog forming under fair skies tonight with lows between 60 and 65. Partial sunshine, lower 80s for both Thursday and Friday. Increasing clouds Saturday with our next chance of showers expected at some point on Sunday. From Stormwatch 9 Weather Center, I'm meteorologist Kevin Skorupa.
0: It's 83 degrees at WMEX FM.

Hotels, only the lonely at WMEX-FM. And that's going to do it for me on this Wednesday afternoon. Tim Richmond's up next following the 3 o'clock news. Steve West tonight at 7 o'clock. Brian Battles at midnight. Gary James starts your day off tomorrow morning with the best music, the weather, and the news starting at 6 a.m. And I follow Gary James at 10 a.m. with the most amazing oldies. Till we get together again, be good and keep that radio on.

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2: With SRN News, I'm Bob Agnew in Washington. Tuesday's primary results in Florida produced some big victories for President Trump.
3: Representative Byron Donalds has won the Republican nomination for Florida governor and will face former Congressman David Jolly, who won the Democratic nomination for the November contest to replace term-limited Governor Ron DeSantis. Meanwhile, progressive state representative Angie Nixon's won the Democratic nomination for U.S. Senate. She'll face interim Senator Ashley Moody, a political appointee who won the Republican nomination. The special elections to fill the final 2 years of now Secretary of State Marco Rubio's term. And in House primaries, longtime Democratic Representative Debbie Wasserman Schultz defeated former Representative Sheila Cherfulis McCormick and others in a redrawn South Florida district. I'm Ben Thomas.
2: The scandal over the government's handling of the COVID-19 pandemic has broadened now as a former senior advisor to Dr. Anthony Fauci pleads guilty to his role in concealing federal COVID records.
4: The records have to do with research into the origins of the deadly COVID pandemic. Dr. David Morins is scheduled to be sentenced November 12th by a Maryland federal judge. He pleaded guilty to conspiring to defraud the U.S. government by using his private email account to intentionally circumvent public records laws while employed at the National Institute of Allergy and Infectious Diseases under Fauci. Rich Thomason reporting.
2: Amazon plans to offer drone deliveries to millions more people by the end of the year. Here's correspondent Lisa Dwyer.
5: The company plans to expand their airborne shipping to suburban areas in nearly 500 U.S. cities, intensifying the battle between Amazon and Walmart to provide customers with the fastest delivery times. Amazon says that customers could receive drone deliveries of packages up to 5 pounds in as fast as 30 minutes. I'm Lisa Dwyer.
2: And this is SRN News.
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a good day for dancing in the streets. That's Martha and the Vandellas kicking off the Richmond Radio Disaster for this August the 19th, Wednesday afternoon here in the Lilac City. I'm Tim Richmond. 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
2: Small chance of a late day or evening shower. Otherwise, some fog forming under fair skies tonight with lows between 60 and 65. Partial sunshine, lower 80s for both Thursday and Friday. Increasing clouds Saturday with our next chance of showers expected at some point on Sunday. From Stormwatch 9 Weather Center, I'm meteorologist Kevin Scarupa.
0: It's 83 degrees at 105.9 WMEX FM.

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I'm Tim Richmond. 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

0: Bruce Springsteen at 3:48 on the Richmond Radio Disaster. Yeah, you go ahead. It's all right. You can turn it up.
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2: Small chance of a late day or evening shower. Otherwise, some fog forming under fair skies tonight with lows between 60 and 65. Partial sunshine, lower 80s for both Thursday and Friday. Increasing clouds Saturday with our next chance of showers expected at some point on Sunday. From the Stormwatch 9 Weather Center, I'm meteorologist Kevin Skorupa.
0: It's 83 degrees at 105.9 WMEX FM.

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We kick the 4 o'clock hour off with Manfred Mann. I'm Tim Richmond. Time to get soulful. Here's Gratitude. Yeah. You know who I'm talking about. 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
2: Small chance of a late day or evening shower. Otherwise, some fog forming under fair skies tonight with lows between 60 and 65. Partial sunshine, lower 80s for both Thursday and Friday. Increasing clouds Saturday with our next chance of showers expected at some point on Sunday. From Stormwatch 9 Weather Center, I'm meteorologist Kevin Skorupa.
0: It's 82 degrees at 105.9 WMEX FM.

0: Loving those 12-string guitars. That's the Birds and Mr. Tambourine Man. I'm Tim Richmond on WMEX FM. Let's bring out one of the best duets going, as far as I'm concerned. Here's Linda Ronstadt and Aaron Neville.
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2: Small chance of a late day or evening shower. Otherwise, some fog forming under fair skies tonight with lows between 60 and 65. Partial sunshine, lower 80s for both Thursday and Friday. Increasing clouds Saturday with our next chance of showers expected at some point on Sunday. From Stormwatch 9 Weather Center, I'm meteorologist Kevin Skorupa.
0: It's 82 degrees at 105.9 WMEX FM.

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That's Marcy Blaine and Bobby's Girl. I'm Tim Richmond, and I've been told that silence is golden, but I never had the common sense to keep my mouth shut. Here's the Tremolos.

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2: Small chance of a late day or evening shower. Otherwise, some fog forming under fair skies tonight with lows between 60 and 65. Partial sunshine, lower 80s for both Thursday and Friday. Increasing clouds Saturday with our next chance of showers expected at some point on Sunday. From the Stormwatch 9 Weather Center, I'm meteorologist Kevin Skorupa.
0: It's 83 degrees at 105.9 WMEX FM.

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2: Small chance of a late day or evening shower. Otherwise, some fog forming under fair skies tonight with lows between 60 and 65. Partial sunshine, lower 80s for both Thursday and Friday. Increasing clouds Saturday with our next chance of showers expected at some point on Sunday. From Stormwatch 9 Weather Center, I'm meteorologist Kevin Skorupa.
0: It's 82 degrees at 105.9 WMEX FM.

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1: 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I'm Tim Richmond. You've got the Wednesday edition of the Richmond Radio Disaster. Sometimes when I'm stuck in a studio, I'll tell you, I go a little bit crazy. Yeah, I do. Here's Paul Davis on WMEX-FM.

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2: Small chance of a late day or evening shower. Otherwise, some fog forming under fair skies tonight with lows between 60 and 65. Partial sunshine, lower 80s for both Thursday and Friday. Increasing clouds Saturday with our next chance of showers expected at some point on Sunday. From Stormwatch 9 Weather Center, I'm meteorologist Kevin Skorupa.
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0: little dollar, do not let a tear fall from your eye.
1: Well, sad to say it, but summertime's almost over. Yeah, we're just a little over halfway through the month of August, and we got Labor Day weekend right around the corner in a couple of weeks. Here's Dick.

the great sound of Tony Bennett on WMEX-FM. It's August the 19th, and it was on this day in 2016 that San Francisco unveiled a statue of Tony right outside the Fairmont Hotel where he first performed that song.

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1: Weather reports on WMEX are underwritten by Spence and Matthews Insurance Agency in Berwick, Maine.
2: Small chance of a late day or evening shower. Otherwise, some fog forming under fair skies tonight with lows between 60 and 65. Partial sunshine, lower 80s for both Thursday and Friday. Increasing clouds Saturday with our next chance of showers expected at some point on Sunday. From Stormwatch 9 Weather Center, I'm meteorologist Kevin Skorupa.
0: It's 78 degrees at 105.9 WMEX-FM.

again. Well, we're going to do it over again tomorrow afternoon at 3, right after the Dick Taylor Show. Steve West is up next with more of the most amazing oldies. And good Lord, management willing, I'll see you tomorrow. Have a great evening.

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2: Small chance of a late day or evening shower. Otherwise, some fog forming under fair skies tonight with lows between 60 and 65. Partial sunshine, lower 80s for both Thursday and Friday. Increasing clouds Saturday with our next chance of showers expected at some point on Sunday. From the StormWatch 9 Weather Center, I'm meteorologist Kevin Skorupa.
0: It's 75 degrees.

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2: Small chance of a late day or evening shower. Otherwise, some fog forming under fair skies tonight with lows between 60 and 65. Partial sunshine, lower 80s for both Thursday and Friday. Increasing clouds Saturday with our next chance of showers expected at some point on Sunday. From StormWatch 9 Weather Center, I'm meteorologist Kevin Skorupa.
0: It's 73 degrees.